0: keep it breathing, keep it moving.
1: I catch myself tiptoeing around you, won't ask for help. I don't want to upset you. I'm out of touch with my feelings, and I'm too scared to.

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1: 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So lately I've been talking with my inner goddess, and finally we landed on the same page. 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

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Are you with me? 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
1: 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She break it down, she take it low. 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And money, money she making. Look at the way she's shaking. 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